0: If they'd just let me run things my way, this world would be a swinging place.
1: Yeah, Pops, what would you do?
0: The first thing I'd do is call a basement session.
1: Pops, you mean summit conference.
0: Man, I don't mean a UN kind of session. I mean a jam session.

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0: And there's King Oliver.
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There is nothing I

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Just hear it beat. This is too sweet to be love. This can't be love because I feel so well. But I love to look in your eyes. Say this can't be love because I feel so well. No sobs, no sorrows, no sighs. No, this can't be love.

don't know how lips hurt until you've kissed and had to pay the cost.

More than anybody. Does she have the kind of smile that can make me walk a mile? More than anybody. Does she have that certain way that makes me do and makes me say things I never did or said before? And do I love this girl divine? And would I like to make her mine?